0: Glory be to God in the highest. Immortal and invisible. Is the one that is in this
1: country.
0: Ancient of days. The one that is old but never changes. The one that sent you and still supports you. The spirit and the prophet. The strength of the evangelist. The might of the apostle. The wisdom of the prophet. Glory be to your name.
1: Agbe oga o.
0: We exalt you.
1: Anye logo.
0: We praise you.
1: Egba ope wa o.
0: Accept our time.
1: Loni Wednesday.
0: This today Wednesday.
1: Egba in you wa o.
0: Accept our praises.
1: Olufe o.
0: The Lord.
1: Lati bi ojo meta.
0: For about 3 days now.
1: Ni mo tin so nipa owo.
0: I've been talking about the hair.
1: Tori ni ojo Sunday to bo.
0: Because this coming Sunday.
1: Lo emi awon oni so fun mi pe.
0: God of the prophet told me that.
1: For owo gbogbo wa.
0: We should wash our hands.
1: O mo die.
0: Do you know why?
1: Ojo ti owo re ba gbagbara.
0: The day your hand is empowered, that is when it can accomplish a good thing. If your hand is not mighty, it cannot achieve anything. For example, if you are asked to carry something, if you cannot carry it,
1: they
0: will say that you are not capable.
1: They
0: will say your hands are not capable. But beloved, I will digress a little bit this morning. Do you know why? The Lord told me that the seed we normally take today, write it down. I am Prophet Olawale Kotu. The Lord of the prophets told me that everyone that pays this offering, this offering covenant seed of
1: self-identity,
0: we take it everywhere. The Lord said everyone that did it this way,
1: no,
0: we will have mercy on them.
1: Mi o ti de be.
0: I am not there yet. I will still talk about it. But what God asked me to tell you today,
1: Matthew 13:25.
0: Is in the book of Matthew, Bible says, but while men slept, his enemy came and so fell among the
1: wind
0: and went his way. While you were sleeping,
1: mommy,
0: I'm being sent to you. The Lord told me someone is listening now. That cup that started, it started from your sleep. The Lord said, you are delivered. I heard the voice of God. But someone is listening to me now. That sickness is from your sleep. But you have been delivered. While men slept,
1: his
0: enemy came. And
1: he
0: threw tires in the
1: face.
0: He saw death. And he went his way. But today, the voice of the Lord proceeds. According to an evangelist, speak as a prophet. The strangers shall fade away. They shall flee from their hidden places. Every stranger that enter through your sleep. The Lord says someone is listening to me. You had a dream that one of your child died. And be sent to you now. Today, not even tomorrow. The arrow of death against your child is cast out now. The Lord says one person is listening. All of you went to bed. By the time you wake up,
1: you
0: man

0: blessing.
1: And you are still looking for him.
0: You've not found
1: that.
0: Come
1: at Sunday.
0: Yeah, on Sunday.
1: Demio,
0: come and meet me. Because we are going to pray. And the Lord will bring out that time. You see, according to this covenant, I want you to use it to pray. Whatever is lost in your life, the Lord wants to look, find it out. A woman sent a testimony to me. He said, sir, I paid the covenant offering. He's been running after a bank for a long time. Because she's the one that is supposed to be advertising the bank.
1: He
0: said he's been running after the bank.
1: Sugar.
0: But
1: she
0: could not catch up with them. She was just praying. Because the one that is advertising for the bank is very strong, more than him. But one day,
1: he paid
0: the offering. As soon as she
1: prayed,
0: she was still in the church. And the calls were coming in. I want you to listen to the
1: testimony.
0: I'm so surprised
1: with you.
0: And it's so powerful. I'll be right back.
2: My name is Sarah Ajayi. I work in the media industry. I want to give God all the glory. The God of our pastor, Olawale Ikotun. He has done miraculously well for me and my family in the last Monday. It has been miracle upon miracle. During the week, on Sunday, it happened that they called for covenant seed offering, and I had to drop covenant seed offering for myself, covenant seed offering for my younger sister, who will be leaving international relevance and exposure for her, and covenant seed for my younger brother, as he just graduated from the University of Illinois. And within the space of that one week, God answered all our prayers. And to my greatest surprise, it shocked me that bank makes payment on Sunday. I was called immediately after that covenant seed that their boss said they should make immediate payment as this urgent, as you just send account number and every details that they need to. I was like, is this how God works? And I was just overwhelmed. I sent I think there was even taking time before I sent the account. The man called back like, do you want me to lose my job? Do you want me to lose my send the madam, please send the account number, it's urgent. And I sent the account number, they made payment and they shared receipts on Monday morning again. My younger sister got a UK working visa, and on Tuesday my younger brother graduated, signed out from the University of Illinois. I want to thank God for the God that never fails, the God of Olawale Ikotun, the God of Ikea Global Church. I really give God all the glory. I give him all the honor. Mojula, Mojababa, Soba, Mojaba, Oba, Ton, Ton, She, Konti, Okin, Kuf, Ashe, Koma, Kuf.
0: You are welcome back. You had that testimony. You see that testimony. You bring out your own testimony. You see this testimony.
1: We
0: help your life. You see this testimony. We send you help. All you need to do is to pay this covenant of 2,000 naira. It is not too much. You can be working on the
1: road
0: and in the last 2,000. Someone may even steal it from you. The Bible says,
1: Malachi chapter 3.
0: Malachi oriketa. It said, bring. And I will pour out to you.
1: When you bring,
0: it
1: will pour out.
0: Oh my dasi. Beloved, I am telling you, as a prophet of God, anything you drop today, the God of covenant will replace it with much
1: joy.
0: I plead with you, don't give down that money without connecting it to something. Don't drop your money without having the faith that it will happen to you. If you don't have the faith, it won't happen. Don't even drop it. Don't drop it. We are not looking for money. We are looking for testimonies. Glory to Jesus.
1: owo ko la wa
3: o. We are not seeking money.
1: Eri re la wa wa.
3: We are looking for your testimony.
1: Mo so fun e.
3: That is what we are telling you.
1: Ona to de fi le ri eri
3: ya. And the way you can get that testimony.
1: Owo na wa so fun.
3: What we are telling you now.
1: 2,000.
3: Just 2,000.
1: Pastor Emi o.
3: Pastor Emi.
1: Every account yen.
3: All the account number.
1: Ele meji.
3: Only twice.
1: Gbogbo eniyan.
3: Everyone.
1: Ki 2,000 sinu e.
3: Your 2,000.
1: Ko de wi pe.
3: And you will see that.
1: O to di ose to nbo.
3: Before next week.
1: Olorun ma je won oyoke yi.
3: The covenant of this
1: your shadow will
3: have mercy on
1: you.
3: So says the Lord.
4: Money point.
3: Money point.
4: Ebo dara dara.
3: Please money point. Very well. Money point.
4: Oruko church ni.
3: The name of the church
4: I
3: is
4: Tower Global
3: I
4: Church.
3: Global Church.
4: 6565 14 14 23 23
3: 23
4: 87
3: 87
4: 21
3: 21.

0: Global Church.
1: Olufe o,
0: mi love,
1: mo fe ko sanwo yen.
0: I want you to pay that money.
1: Gbo erikeji.
0: Look, listen to this testimony.
1: Ko to gbo erikeji.
0: Before you listen to this testimony, let me explain it to you.
1: Sori omokunrin,
0: you see that man?
1: O drop proposal.
0: He drop his proposal.
1: Nigba to ma drop e.
0: When he drop it,
1: o fura ara e.
0: Even he himself.
1: O mo we pay new that.
0: Owo to ko sibe
1: po. The money he wrote is too much.
0: Sugbon
1: God,
0: o sawaju Olua.
1: He came to the Lord.
0: O so re ma jemu.
1: And he paid the offering.
0: 2000.
1: 2000.
0: You want to buy bonds?
1: Listen to the testimony.
0: I'll be right back.
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1: Tó bá di Wednesday tó ń bọ̀.
0: Next Wednesday,
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0: ẹ. I will play a very big testimony
1: to you. At the time, tán record the prayer.
0: While we are recording this prayer,
1: ẹniyẹn ò tí ṣe rí ẹ̀yẹn.
0: That person have not sent the testimony.
1: Ó kàn sọ ni.
0: He only sent
1: it.
0: That one is powerful.
1: Powerful.
0: Let's is your 2000.
1: Just because you pay 2000.
0: Oh, Lufa, oh.
1: We love.
0: I walk in shame and shalom.
1: We are not servants of God
0: that
1: needs your money. No. No.
0: Only what is Kewa.
1: The Lord has helped us.
0: And what Omowa.
1: And people that know us.
0: Omowa dada.
1: People that know us very well.
0: They know that.
1: Only what is Kewa.
0: God has helped
1: us. Oh,
0: what I need.
1: Be only what she ran me lawa.
0: That the way the Lord helped me.
1: I
0: want him to help me.
1: How Lord has helped me lawa.
0: How
1: Lord she ran me lawa.
0: How did he help me?
1: I want.
0: The offering that I'm giving to
1: you,
0: that is what it is.
1: You're feeling one of
0: the we help you to
1: all the
0: account
1: Pastor,
0: I'll be right back.
3: Money point.
4: Money point.
3: Ebo daradara.
4: Please
3: money
4: listen point. Very well.
3: Money point.
4: Oruko church ni.
3: The name of the church is
4: Isowa
3: Global Church.
4: Global Church.
3: 6565
4: 1414
3: 2.

0: have you paid the money? Everyone that will pay that money today. You are paid. I prophesy. Oh, the resurrection. We have mercy on you. We help you. And we will lift you. We will support you. We will make you happy. He will give you testimony. And you will leave without danger. Your way shall be open. The battle that the enemy has planted in your life today is appointed. Every long time problem. Every problem that came into your sleep. Every problem that came through the night. That came through the midnight. The one that came from the day. Even the Bible says, you will be delivered from the arrows that fly by day. And the one that flies at night, you are delivered now. So shall it be. And you live without problem. In Jesus' name.
1: There's going to be a
2: mile two.
1: Masa.
2: First gate.
1: Agboju.
2: Alakija.
1: Alakija.
2: Iyanaiba.
1: Iyanaiba.
2: Boss ima wambe.
1: There's going to be a
2: ni lo lati she.
1: All you need to do.
2: Ekon Pastor King.
1: Please call Pastor
2: Lori
1: King.
2: 080.
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1: Then
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1: Yara
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1: People of first start.
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3: Ignite the fire of love and revive your relationship with Reverend Mrs. Rhoda Olajuwoke Ikotun, a graced woman of God, founder of Women of Renaissance International and the convener of Christian Sisters Fellowship, an initiative that helps singles and young married women to fulfill God's mandate of marriage and raising godly children.
4: Welcome to another episode of Marital Bliss. My name is Reverend Mrs. Rhoda Ikotun. I am a marriage counselor and a legal practitioner. Happy Wednesday to you.
5: Of course, Wednesday.
4: It is another opportunity for us to enjoy the blessings of God. I want you to know that this is a special way that God has prepared to bless his people. That is why I've come to encourage you again to be part of this covenant seed of evangelism. This is a covenant seed that we give every Wednesday. And it is just 2,000
5: naira.
4: It is something that is working for families. It's working for people. It's working for businesses. If I am to be playing the testimonies that I receive every day, honestly, 24 hours is too small. So that is why I want you to partake in this thing. I will play a testimony for you today. It's a testimony of a man. He said that while he was writing a proposal for his job, he was afraid himself that this money is too much. The person that is writing it, but he said to the glory of God, as he gave that covenant seed, he attached the prayer to it that Lord, make this thing happen. Let me allow you to listen to the testimony.
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4: You've had the testimony. He did it. And God answered it. I want you to connect your faith to it. It's just 2,000 naira. And the account number is
7: 6565-14-14-23-23-87-87-21-21.
4: Let me take it one more time.
7: 6565-14-23-23-87-87-21-21.
4: Money point.
7: Yeah.
4: And the name is Hightower Global
7: Church.
4: Make sure you do it for yourself. Do it for your people. That is why I want you to listen to this second testimony. The sister said she did it for herself. And she did it for her siblings. And through that testimony, through that covenant, the younger one was able to get visa. Let me give you opportunity to listen to our own testimony. It is so powerful. I'll be right back.
8: My name is Sarah Ajayi. I work in the media industry. I want to give God all the glory. The God of our pastor, Olawale Ikotun, he has done miraculously well for me and my family in the last 1 week. It has been miracle upon miracle. During the week, on Sunday, it happened that they called for covenant seed offering, and I had to drop covenant seed offering for myself, covenant seed offering for my younger sister who will be leaving international relevance and exposure for her, and covenant seed for my younger brother. as a just graduated from the University of Illinois. And within the space of that one week, God answered all our prayers. And to my greatest surprise, it shocked me that bank makes payment on Sunday. I was called immediately after that company said that they are boss said they should make immediate payment as it's urgent, as just send account number and every details that they need to. I was like, is this how God works? And I was just overwhelmed. I sent the, I think there was even taking time before I sent the account. The man called back like, do you want me to lose my job? Do you want me to lose my, send the, madam, please send the account number, it's urgent. And I sent the account number, they made payments and they shared receipts. On Monday morning again, my younger sister got a UK working visa. And on Tuesday, my younger brother graduated, signed up from the University of Illinois. I want to thank God for the God that never fails, the God of Olawale Ikotun, the God of Aitora Global Church. I really give God all the glory. I give him all the honor.
4: You are welcome back.
5: Father.
4: Imagine, on Sunday, the bank is calling to pay. Is this not the hand of God? It is the hand of God. It is not what you can do by yourself. It is not what I can do for you. It is only what God can do.
5: She
4: was in the prayers.
5: Oh,
4: and the bank kept on
5: calling.
4: By the time she picked up, the person talking to her was telling her, but you want me to lose my job? My boss is saying I must pay now.
5: So
4: you are not sending your account number.
5: And she was able to get the money.
4: I want to pray for you.
5: What
4: you have been pursuing for long, the Lord will hand it over to you. In the name of Jesus, be a part of this
5: scene.
4: Do it on behalf of your marriage. Do it for your business. Do it for your children. And for your spouse. And you see God working in miracles. If you have been doing it before, and you don't have testimony yet, please don't be weary. Continue to do it. Just say that you are keeping a saving. And by the time you will get the interest, it will be so mighty. Please don't lose faith. Don't lose hope. Continue to do it. And God will meet you at the point of your need. Let me call the account number once again. It is just 2,000 naira. 65 14 23 87 21. Money point. And the name is High Tower Global Church. Let me call it one more time. 65 14 23 87 21. Money point. Please go and do it right away.
5: Bye.
4: And I see your testimony manifesting. In the name of Jesus, you will not lack. By next week, Wednesday, I will play your own testimony. In the name of
5: Jesus.
4: You can reach out to me on my mobile number. 080-086-02-52-32-32. Thank you for joining us today. Your case is settled.
9: Ekaro, I'm going to go to the hospital.

way, be solid. But still, that people there will know to see from this form, they say that we can man. To like it, that people will that there. Oh, what do you got? So, but that come up at the other way, Mama Sika. If you to me, I told me, he can't want to name the body there. Martin, what's my body? I want angry people. I want to know people. It's all you go there. You know, second, oh, say, oh, oh, you know, come be one in there. I don't say, I know that you like. You can be one, but you can make a Jeremiah chapter 18, to make a capacity. Only we pay one and the cap may know you like me. See this in Jeremiah, and the cap here no one badger, and the cap no one look. Little bit of it, no sick, no one will be. But you, and you have a badger, to repay power, taking you a power car. And that's true,

0: 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What the only way you be a nice and yet today. Go back, shall direct you now. Mam, you said, where you imagine, Mam, you see, I won't be talking with you. You must come, not your lay long, and let my neighbor. You are just in love. And we will be Wednesday, Thursday, Friday.
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0: Federal Competition and Consumer Protection Commission FCCPC PPC ayo fun nido ni ibara ati imose eto to to
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0: My father used to say, Entobani Mira, and what could be better than a government that puts the health of its people first? 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

0: John Venn's 3-in-1 chocolate. 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
1: No, they stand for one place sake of say person get headache, backache, muscle ache, menstrual pain, or toothache. 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My father used to say, Entobani Mira, Umlolongbogbo, and what could be better than a government that puts the health of its people first? Today, more Lagosians now have access to affordable health insurance. Through Imiraiko, children now have new home. Through the Mercy Children's Hospital at Adeniji Adele, families in Iba, Ojo, now have quality health care through the new 280-bed General Hospital. Expectant mothers and newborns are receiving quality care through mother and child centers in Epe, Aja, Badagri, Surugiri, and Igombe. In fact, new health facilities in Ikorodu, Ikotu, and Epe, because when people have good health, they truly have everything. That is the legacy Governor Babajide Olusola Sanwo-Olu is building for every Lagosian. Because, after all, in Nira Loro, Babajide Olusola Sanwo-Olu, leaving a lasting legacy.
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1: 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Isu wa fi generational leader. Awon ko di microbiology, biochemistry, computer science, cyber security, software engineering, biotechnology, engineering, in learning science, learning mass communication, criminology, and security studies, accounting, business administration, economics, industrial, and personal management. We have nursing, public health, and medical laboratories. And there's a new program called I Want You to Jam. That's called BPEP.

I bet you want me to limit at 24. You got a million, you see your feet, you got your left feet. Now, the bamboo, that's me, cool. Only drive up to the minimum rest here. The minimum rest is just by the right side of community, but the cutting your feet. We're talking about the bamboo, that's the minimum to the minimum rest here. The number is 09 0 6 2 5 2 1 7 3 0 8 1 0 8 1 3 0 3 8 3 8 7 8 7 8 1 91 Michelle.

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0: before before, eh? 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Price is no clear. 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

0: 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Guy, we don't need to talk things. 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You can continue this talk later.
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0: 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This new MCN such a bond, don't make

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0: a place for us. 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
0: Oh yeah, yeah. I'm to be at the bus for the advancing.
1: Oh yeah. I'm allowed to follow
0: you. Okay, where are you going to see?
1: Where are you going
0: to Number 12. So, Tia.
1: Oh, Tia.
0: Ijaba. 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
0: 2002. That's 2002.
1: 2002,
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1: for me,
0: whoever,
1: come
0: on, let's see you. Ah. Just say, hey, my Tavani, Tavani,
1: La Mata.
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1: Eh.
0: Eh, so, tell La Mata, ni. Say, it's a good baggy, man.
1: Yeah, where was the big baggy?
0: Monday, no, new.
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0: All right. Okay, Michael Opedola. Oh, sorry, Michael.
2: Yeah.
0: Yeah. I want to move your phone. Ah, hold on. One phone now. I'm going to
2: tell
0: you. I'm going to tell you. I'm going to tell you. I'm going to tell you. I'm going to
2: tell
0: you. I'm going to tell you. I'm going to tell you. I'm going to tell you. I'm going to tell you. I'm going
2: to
0: tell you. I'm going
2: to tell
0: you. Okay. 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Are you coming next door? Mike, are you good? Nico, are you coming? Anyway, my friend, you have no. Edwin, you have. Hey, man, you have a friend, you have. Edwin, you do not know. I'm going to say, oh, don't pay, Benny. Benny. 009. What you know?09893388 09893388 02226086 01 Eyi temi ba wo ni o se wa God bless you.

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1: Guy, you don't be talk since you. Ha, think I go do my work, eh? You go continue this talk later. Oh boy, you don't talk. How bad? You know the tire. Now the new level be that, eh? This new NTS Sachet Bondi. Don't make life easy for me. Brotherly, involve me now. Let me say the follow ya like you. Talk until you tire. When you be on top the new NTS Sachet Bundles, dial star 312*7# and press 2 to start to enjoy from 100 Naira. No damn, talk the go.
2: True strength. What defines it? The brilliance of a player, or when a team comes together to win. A solo beat, or the rhythm of many. The flair of one dancer, or the art of a troupe. One distinct voice, or the beauty of the symphony. At FCMB Group, we build ecosystems, empower communities, and create the future. Because we believe it's not just one, but the power of the group that delivers the future we all desire. FC.
1: Guy, you don't be talk since you. Ha, think I go do my work, eh? You go continue this talk later. Oh boy, you don't talk. How bad? You know the tire. Now the new level be that, too. This new NTS Sachet Bondi. Don't make life easy for me. Brotherly, involve me now. Let me say they follow ya like you. Talk until you tire. When you get on top of the

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0: 31st in revival and praise night of grace and mercy. 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

Mr. Nicaragua, Magadishia, the world number South Africa, has been Serbia.

said yes, so that insecticide drug will then be dirty. Will be tackle all flying and crawling insects for house. Don't come with the latest. Where the go-net insecticide aerosol. The one where they go spray like fe-fe. No allow mosquito give you malaria. 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Go show them way and give you peace of mind. You see, that go-net insecticide drug not taking money. Even the go-net spray not still taking money. Go-net insecticide. You know the before body, but if they show insects pepper. Go-Night insecticide. If not the drug you get, very good. But if not the spray, correct. Go-Night insecticide. Look at them for sure. And market will go near you today.

0: plenty insecticide, yes, so that insecticide drop. We don't do it. Take it. We don't tackle all flying and crawling insects for house. Don't come with the latest. We have the bonus insecticide aerosol. The one where they go spray like pee. No allow mosquito give you malaria. 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Go 90 insecticide aerosol. Go show them way and give you peace of mind. You see, that go 90 insecticide drop my chicken money. Even the go 90 spray must still chicken money. Go 90 insecticide. You know the disturb body, but it's a show insect pepper. Go 90 insecticide. If not the drop you get, very good. But if not the spray, correct. Go 90 insecticide. Now get them for sure. And market will go near you today.
1: Thank you.

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Don't come with the latest. We the go night insecticide also. The one where they spray like pepe. No allow mosquito give you malaria. No allow fly and cockroach in manama your food. 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Go night insecticide also. Go show them way and give you peace of mind. You see, that go night insecticide drop, my chicken money. Using the go night spray, my still chicken money. Go night insecticide. You know they disturb body, but if they show insects perfect. Go night insecticide. If not the drop you get, very good. But if not the spray, correct. Go night insecticide. Look at them for shop and market will go near you today.

my people, make una hear. If you hide sickness, sickness go hide you. Immaculate Natural Health Therapies, they tell una say, no need to be wrong helter-skelter looking for solution to your health problem. We be here for you, no matter how your body or hair, we hook you bad. It can't be like say, man picking one payment, don't worry, no fear, we be here for you. Sickness serious. Now because say, in never jam medicine, where they burn like fire to melt and down. Madam Immaculate, they here, make she carry her mouth, tell una how fast.

0: calculate. Compared to all the people where they do this kind of work, I dey very young because now from childhood these things enter my hand. God come dey show me plenty things. I fit combine where they do wonders for human being body. Today, my handwork don dey prove himself. 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You don't get any health challenge where they're fighting us. Everything where devil try to spoil for your body, God already give us combination of things to thrash it out. So come around. Even that embarrassment to say, I don't marry, but you can never come. Just come around.
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1: 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Oh yeah, waka go meet Madam Immaculate. 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
1: 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If you miss this chance, you don't miss any battle. You know what? Are you coming to the theater? Insecticide, yes, so that insecticide drug, we don't be hate it. We don't pack up all flying and calling yourself for house. Don't come with the lepers. We don't call that insecticide also. The one where they spray like they say, no allow mosquito give you malaria. No allow fly and cockroach in Yamanama your food. No allow spider, wall gecko, centipede, bed bug, and all their family. Find your house to minister job. Go healthy insecticide also. Go show them way and give you peace of mind. You see, that go healthy insecticide drug, not to keep on you. Even the go healthy spray, not still to keep him on go healthy insecticide. You know the before body, but if they show insects pepper. Go healthy insecticide. If not the drug you get, very good. But if not the spray, correct. Go healthy insecticide. You get them for sure. And market will go near you today.

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3: Life. 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
0: Oh yeah, try comics cough syrup.
1: 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Comics get active ingredients. We will clear your cough. 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
1: Cough, drink comics. 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

0: And you can't prepare. 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Look at yourself, good muscle leg. Kim was talking to Nigogo Bariga. Senator Anthony Adefuye. Football competition. 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
1: Bet Niger, truly Niger.

Apostolic Church Nigeria Lumna Territory presents 50th Golden Jubilee Lumna Annual International Convention. Team Church Militant on the Head. Program begins with pre-convention revival on Sunday, July 26th and ends on Friday, July 31st, 2023. Ministering Pastor M.A. Oke, National Evangelist, and other spirit-filled fathers in the Glorious Vision. Time 5 p.m. daily. Convention will start on Saturday, August 1st, 2026 and ends on Friday, August 7th, 2026, featuring hymns of praise undiluted word of God, teachings, life changes, prayers, and prophecy. Pre-convention revival and Lumna Golden Jubilee Convention will take place at the Apostolic Church Nigeria Lumna International Convention Grounds, along with AK2 Owen Shoki Ibadan Expressway Lagos. Pastor M.O. Bide, Lumna Territorial Chairman. Pastor N.O. Onladile, National President, the Apostolic Church Nigeria. Pastor E.O. Abi, Lumna Territorial Administrative Secretary. And Namsa, fight the good

0: Say no to crime. This is to invite the members of Vigilante Group of Nigeria Lagos Branch to a day training. Venue, Police College, Ikeja, Lagos. Date, 26th of July to 31st of July 2026. Inspector General of Nigeria Police Command and all members of the Vigilante Group of Nigeria are to be trained in preparation for community. We enjoin all members of the Vigilante Group of Nigeria in Lagos to register for this training at VGN office in their respective local government areas or at VGN office 19 at Tinuke or Labanji Street or Rija Bus Stop off Balogun Street in Ikeja, Lagos. Date, 26th of July to 31st of July 2026. Security of lives and property of Lagosians and Nigerians is our priority. 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Announcer, Opeyemi Tajudeen, Lagos State Commandant, VGN. Say no to crime. See something, say something.
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Nobody, no situation, nothing at all can hold Adisa prisoner against his will. That is why his name is Adisa, not an oriki for babies, but for men. And wherever you find a baby bearing the name Adisa, be sure that Agbalagba Omode Lomo Nan She, that baby was born a full grown man. 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That Oriki is a name filled with positive prophecies. A child who will never be held a prisoner by any situation. No matter what he faces, he will always come out triumphant. Adisa might get tied down, but in the end, he will run and escape danger. Then you see, Nitori Oruko Moni Romo, Adisa Omo Lugo Ribiribi, Eni Jamba Oto Di Mole, Eni Eru Oto Mule Ru, Akpata Ganga Tota Ode Shini Di, Omo Ruro Niwaju Yae, Koron Jombo Niwaju Ashili, Ekira Adisa, Ete Asho Sile Fun Eshin Redmi, Aladisa Omo Banu Ishe, Wa Ashiri.

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To ba ti de Moshe last bottom. Bere address bo lo number 27. Awoni Street, all people do really know she, not a lot of party, but the copy of my daddy, the machine number I pray for 00297 66529. 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